0: RPR 1.
1: I told her everything, kept no secrets. 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We were invisible.

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Our colors will fade eventually, so if our time is running now, day after day, we'll make the mundane a masterpiece. Oh my, my, oh my, my love, I take one look at you, you're taking me out.

0: 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Beautiful.
1: Beautiful.
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1: Classic Material, Refugee Camp, hold tight. Yes, yes. Steve Marley, come on, huh? Why Clef?